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you made. Other things just make you swear and curse. When you're chewing on life's gristle, don't grumble, give a whistle.

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